0: lady is a tramp.
1: Sometimes I go to Coney Island.
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I get rhythm, I get music, I get my band, who could ask for anything more? I've got daisies in green pastures.

dream, lovely summer dream. 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

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Oh, will the weep

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They'll leave my heart a-breaking, making a moan. Mumble to the night to hide austere light so none will

Well, the weep tree, weep in sympathy. Bend your branches down along the ground and cover me when the shadows fall.

state of mind. 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Never know what love is all about. James Buddy, you can come on and man, you can blow one out if you want.

I get a kick, though it's clear to me you obviously don't adore me.

0: 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She meant me for someone exactly like you, exactly like you, exactly like you.
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0: so much, Jim. Everybody having a good time? Well, good. Cool.
1: Haley Reinhart. Haley Reinhart.
0: Jeff Goldblum. Holy moly.
2: Holy moly.
0: Play me something sweet, won't you, Jeff?
3: What?
0: Can you play me something sweet?
3: Yeah, a D, a bouncy D.
0: Okay, cool.

0: so sweet of you, Gervon.
1: Well, the sweetness is all on your side, Hilary.
0: Well, are you saying for me?
1: Oh, yeah, for you.
0: Just for me?
1: Just for you, just you.
0: For me.
2: Can you what?
0: For me.
2: For me, you.
0: Just me.
2: Yeah, just you.
0: Only me.
2: Only you.
0: You better promise.
2: I promise.
0: You said?
2: I say.

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Good morning, heartache. Here we go again. Good morning, heartache.

José James, Diana Tavari, Van Dorsey, On and On, en Black 89.1. Sigue Cande y Paulo. Summertime.

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1: 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Now check this out. 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And in those particular days, we weren't poor.